0: Number one on Airplay 40 for a third week. Will they make it a fourth? Make sure you join me on next week's Airplay 40 to see if they stay at the charts, or are we going to have a brand new number one?
1: Airplay 40. 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
0: It is a busy week on the chart next week. Things starting to ramp up. Six new entries into the countdown, but what song is going to be topping the chart? Karol G and Bruno Mars, you heard it earlier on, still entered the countdown. Could that be next week's number one on Airplay 40?

So who will be at the top of the chart on next week's Airplay 40? Well, make sure you join me this time next week as we count down the top 40 songs, see where these songs go, and see who will be topping next week's countdown.

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1: Rainy night out there across Ohio. Columbus and Cleveland both soaked with moderate showers. Same story in Cincinnati. Toledo's just cloudy, and Akron's got a lighter drizzle. But things change heading into Sunday. Widespread fog will develop overnight, with lows dipping to around 68. Tomorrow's looking warmer though, with highs climbing to 84 under mostly cloudy skies. A sticky, foggy start giving way to a pretty mild day.

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0: Daily Hits weather.
1: Rainy night out there across Ohio. Columbus and Cleveland both soaked with moderate showers. Same story in Cincinnati. Toledo's just cloudy, and Akron's got a lighter drizzle. But things change heading into Sunday. Widespread fog will develop overnight, with lows dipping to around 68. Tomorrow's looking warmer though, with highs climbing to 84 under mostly cloudy skies. A sticky, foggy start giving way to a pretty mild day.
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1: Starting over in Europe, it's a mild morning in Esztergom at 11 degrees Celsius under cloudy skies, while Saxony is much warmer and clear at 24 degrees Celsius. Meanwhile, Pomorsky is seeing 14 degrees Celsius and overcast conditions. Across to Asia, Tokyo is having a warm, overcast afternoon at 27 degrees Celsius. And over in the US, Jersey City is sitting at a comfortable 69 degrees Fahrenheit under an overcast sky.
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1: Starting over in Asia, Tokyo's under overcast skies at 27 degrees Celsius. Meanwhile in Europe, we've got a real mix. Saxony, Germany is looking clear and warm at 24 degrees Celsius, while Esztergom, Hungary is a cooler 12 degrees and cloudy. Not far off in Pomorsky, Poland, there are 14 degrees with some patchy rain nearby. Finally, crossing the Atlantic to Jersey City in the US, it's overcast and 69 degrees Fahrenheit.
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0: Hits weather.
1: Rainy night out there across Ohio. Columbus and Cleveland both soaked with moderate showers. Same story in Cincinnati. Toledo's just cloudy, and Akron's got a lighter drizzle. But things change heading into Sunday. Widespread fog will develop overnight, with lows dipping to around 68. Tomorrow's looking warmer though, with highs climbing to 84 under mostly cloudy skies. A sticky, foggy start giving way to a pretty mild day.

Drowning, pulling against the stream.

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1: Hey!
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1: Starting in the U.S., Jersey City is seeing a light rain at 71 degrees Fahrenheit, while over in Ohio, it's a cloudy 61 degrees Fahrenheit. Crossing the Atlantic to Europe, both Uusimaa in Finland and Esztergom in Hungary are under overcast skies with similar temps, sitting at 16 and 17 degrees Celsius respectively. And finally, over in Asia, Tokyo is wrapping up the day at a warmer 25 degrees Celsius, though it's also overcast there.
2: The hits are low. Hey, I'm Gracie Abrams.
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0: only hits weather.
1: A foggy start in Columbus and Akron, while Cincinnati and Toledo are waking up clear. We're looking at a warm one today across Ohio, with highs near 83 and lows in the mid-60s. That morning fog will give way to some patchy rain moving in this afternoon. Heading into Monday, a big cool down, sunny skies return, but highs will only be around 69 with a much chillier low near 54.
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1: Starting over in Europe, it's a mixed bag. Saxony, Germany, is looking sunny at 23 degrees Celsius, but Uusimaa, Finland is cooler with patchy rain at 14 degrees. Meanwhile in the US, we got some cloud and showers. Ohio is sitting at 58 degrees Fahrenheit and overcast, while over in Jersey City it's 72 degrees Fahrenheit with a light rain shower. And finally, hopping over to Asia, Tokyo is warm but has some patchy rain nearby at 25 degrees Celsius.
0: All the hits. This what
2: you needed. It's Don Toliver in the mix.
3: Hey, what's up? It's Martin Garrix.
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0: A foggy start for Columbus and Akron, with some breaks in Cleveland. But we're warming up nicely across Ohio today, with highs around 83 and lows near 64. This afternoon could bring some patchy rain, then a light evening shower before the fog rolls back in overnight. Heading into Monday, we're looking at a big change, sunny skies, but cooler with highs only around 69 and lows dipping to 54.
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3: A gorgeous start in Columbus and Cincinnati with sun and temps around 70, but we've got some fog out there too. Heading into this afternoon, we're looking at a high of 83, but patchy rain will move in, dropping to a low of 64 tonight. For Monday, a big change, sunny but much cooler with a high of only 69 and a low down to 54. Heads up for dense fog in northern counties this morning, so take it slow.
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0: Instantly Hits weather.
1: A gorgeous start in Columbus and Cincinnati with sun and temps around 70, but we've got some fog out there too. Heading into this afternoon, we're looking at a high of 83, but patchy rain will move in, dropping to a low of 64 tonight. For Monday, a big change, sunny but much cooler with a high of only 69 and a low down to 54. Heads up for dense fog in northern counties this morning, so take it slow.
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Kicking things off in Germany, Saxony is sizzling at 32 degrees Celsius under sunny skies. But over in Baden-Baden and Bavaria, it's a cooler story with patchy rain nearby and temps around 18 to 19 degrees Celsius. Across the Atlantic in the U.S., Ohio is seeing a cloudy 63 degrees Fahrenheit, while Jersey City is getting a light rain shower at 71 degrees Fahrenheit.

been a ride. I guess I had to go to that place to get to this one. Now some of you might still be in that place if you're trying to get out.

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1: Kicking things off in Germany, it's a real mix. Saxony is sizzling at 34 degrees Celsius and sunny, while Bavaria is a bit cooler with patchy rain at 25 degrees. Over in Baden-Baden, they're seeing a light rain shower and 17 degrees Celsius. Meanwhile, across the Atlantic, we've got some milder conditions. Jersey City is at 72 degrees Fahrenheit with patchy rain nearby, and Ohio is a cloudy 66 degrees Fahrenheit.

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0: All right, let's check the weather out there. Starting in Europe, it's a real mixed bag. Saxony's baking at 34 degrees Celsius and sunny, while over in Bavaria, it's a cooler 18 degrees Celsius with a light rain shower. Across the Atlantic, overcast skies in Jersey City at 73 degrees Fahrenheit, and Ohio's looking at 68 degrees Fahrenheit with some patchy rain nearby. Finally, over in Asia, Taichung is at 25 degrees Celsius with rain patches also nearby.
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1: Beautiful sunny afternoon out there across Ohio. Columbus is at 81, Cleveland 75, and most spots are in the upper 70s to low 80s under clear skies. But heads up, we're going to see some light drizzle roll in this evening, followed by patchy fog overnight. Heading into Monday, it's a big cool down, sunny, but highs only near 69 with a much crisper low around 53. Also, a small craft advisory is in effect on Lake Erie through early tomorrow.
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1: Beautiful sunny afternoon out there across Ohio. Columbus is at 81, Cleveland 75, and most spots are in the upper 70s to low 80s under clear skies. But heads up, we're going to see some light drizzle roll in this evening, followed by patchy fog overnight. Heading into Monday, it's a big cool down, sunny, but highs only near 69 with a much crisper low around 53. Also, a small craft advisory is in effect on Lake Erie through early tomorrow.
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0: Only Hits Weather.
1: A few showers rumbling around Columbus and Cincinnati this evening, but we need to talk about a severe thunderstorm warning for Stark County until 4:45 p.m. That's for damaging winds and hail. For everyone else, we're clearing out. Heading into Monday, it's a gorgeous turnaround. Sunny skies statewide with highs near 70 and overnight lows dipping into the mid-50s. A real taste of fall.

0: Kids weather.
1: All right, let's take a quick spin around the globe. Over in Germany, it's a mixed bag. Saxony is a hot 30 degrees Celsius, while Bavaria is cooler with 22 degrees and a light rain shower. Crossing the Atlantic to the U.S., both Jersey City and Ohio are seeing some patchy rain, with temps at 80 and 68 degrees Fahrenheit respectively. And finally, over in Asia, Taichung is waking up to a clear 24 degrees Celsius morning,

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0: Hits weather.
1: Heads up, we've got a severe thunderstorm warning for Stark County until 4:45 p.m., with damaging winds and hail. For the rest of your evening, we've got a real mixed bag. Toledo's sunny, but Cincinnati's dealing with some thunder and heavy rain. Looking ahead to Monday, we're clearing out nicely. Expect sunny skies across Ohio with highs around 70 and overnight lows dipping down to 54.

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1: All right, let's check in with the weather. Starting over in Asia, it's a sunny morning in Taichung and Taipei, both sitting at a pleasant 25 degrees Celsius. Over in Europe, Saxony, Germany is enjoying a warm 27 degrees Celsius with sunshine. Meanwhile in the Americas, we've got a split. Ohio is looking cloudy at 64 degrees Fahrenheit, while over in Jersey City it's 78 degrees Fahrenheit with some patchy rain nearby.
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